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1: Hi, I'm Dan Williams. 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We have the outdoors, but beyond that, we have a sense of entrepreneurialism. We go through trials, but we persevere. 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I'm so proud to be a Canadian because of what we as Canadians give to the world, and I'm proud to be from Peace Country because of what we give to Canada. Happy Canada Day, everyone.
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on a global scale. 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
1: Good morning. I'm Kyle Moore. Fairview Mayor Gord McLeod gave an update to the progress of restoration to the Harvest Lodge following winter flooding. Residents have been displaced but are expected to return later this summer. Tenders have been handed to contractors for the sidewalk improvement project and the treated water reservoir rehab project. As well, 9 proposals were received for the community facilities and recreation strategy. Additional council meeting information is on our app. Casa Escalera de Northwest is wrapping up a unique school year. Saw a teacher strike in October and a cyber threat in May. Denny Fontaine, the superintendent of CSNO, says despite not being pleased, teachers were troopers coming back from the strike.
2: Our teachers did an outstanding job when they came back. I don't think that the students really felt that teachers kind of left them behind. Teachers, when they came back, they actually worked more to make up for the time that was lost. They were really concerned about the students. Even though the motivation was challenging at time, the work that they did with the students was absolutely outstanding.
1: Fontaine also says big learning curves were brought forward after the cyber threat in May. RCP in Manning warning the public of counterfeit $100 bills that have circulated in the area. So far, only one bill has been found, but businesses are being warned, and the cops are to be notified. Pictures and descriptions are on the app. Question marks were raised about the energy rebate in Alberta. The debate was sparked in the Trending 55 poll last week. So only 40% of voters say they would take the $100 bill over having the province cut the fuel tax. This week's question deals with the Battle of Summer Insects and your method of combat. Cast your vote on our website. Take a look at your weather. Heat warnings in effect for the Peace as well as the Mackenzie. Next couple of days, we'll see highs around 30 degrees before we get cooler temperatures later in the week. Things also a little above normal in the Big Lakes, like the high today of 26. And sports, Canada's run at the World Cup will continue for at least one more match. Late second half goal got Canada a 1-0 win over South Africa in the round of 32 yesterday. The round of 16 will see Canada face either the Netherlands or Morocco on Saturday. Yeah, the CFL Davis Alexander Tyson Philpott led the offense. Montreal Alouettes held on to beat the struggling Ottawa Red Blacks 37-35. Ottawa's one of two teams, BC the other one, that has started at 0-3. Montreal meanwhile now first in the East at 3-1. For more of these stories, visit our website. Download the app for local news delivered straight to your phone. For Trending 55, I'm Kyle Moore.
0: He's all about the bass, the treble, and everything in between. Guaranteed to make your ears tingle and your jokes cringe. He doesn't just talk the talk. He also trips over his words and occasionally spills coffee on our keyboards. Again! Get ready to pump up the volume, shake your groove thing, and maybe even do a little air guitar. Buckle up. It's Gomes time.
3: Good morning, everybody. It is a marvelous Monday, the start to another great week. And, of course, we're talking movies here on this Movie Monday. We got a Monday morning stretch for you. School is out for the summer. So, hey, there are a lot of fun things people are going to be getting up to, as well as, of course, a lot of things people have gotten up to. We're going to be talking about it all here on the morning show, as well as some great events. So, have yourself a fantastic start to your week.

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1: Jared here with a little bit of trivia this morning, and of course, movie-related trivia. More specifically, horror movie-related trivia, because we currently have Obsession playing in theaters, so I wanted to ask you about another iconic horror movie, Scream. During the filming of this movie, Wes Craven did what to make things extra scary while filming the original Scream? Yeah, apparently he did this thing which helped add to the authenticity of the movie, kept things scary, and, even a little mysterious. But what was this thing that he did to make the film just have that extra layer of, well, real horror? Let me know over on that Modern Pain Decor text line, or leave a comment over on our Facebook page. Of course, wrong answers totally accepted. Honestly, those ones are the best ones. Just share it over there, and we'll be giving you the answer after 8 o'clock, so look forward to that. But Wes Craven did what to make things extra scary while filming Scream? Let me know for your chance to win a Gomes goodie bag.

Jared Gilmes here with you this morning as we're talking movies on this, let me see, Monday. Yeah, at River City Cinema this weekend, the new one playing was Supergirl. Now, going into it, I had heard kind of mixed things. Overall, thought it was pretty good. We'll talk a little bit more about my thoughts on it later in the show, but right now, we got our question, which is posted up on our Facebook page. You can also share your answer on our text line, 624-1061. And I'm wondering if you were Superman or Supergirl or had super person powers, what would you do with your powers? What would be the first thing? I mean, Superman, all about protecting the city, the people, the world that he cares about. Supergirl, as we see in the movie, she's just living her best life, honestly, and having some fun with it. And we already have some answers rolling in here. So what are people saying? Well, Norman said, I would see the seven wonders of the world, visit everything I could. Yeah, because if you got flight and, like, you know, you're going at super speed, you'd be able to just travel wherever you want to. You wouldn't have to worry about airplanes, you know. You might not be able to take as much luggage with you. But, I mean, hey, I think that would still be worth it. So, yeah, I think traveling would definitely be a lot easier to do if you had superpowers. I think I'm with you, Norman. That'd be a good one. But share your

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Now, I want to preface this story by saying I cook stuff all the time, but baking I haven't done as much of. And I recently got some muffin mix to try baking some muffins. And I thought, you know what? I'm going to try that this weekend, bake myself some muffins, and, you know, have a nice, lovely weekend. The thing was, I was following the directions on the package, but I should have just read it more carefully, because as I was following the directions, it said, add some eggs, add some water, stir the mixture, add it to the pan, and put it in the oven at 200 degrees. Now, if you know anything about baking, you're probably thinking those muffins aren't going to be cooking at 200 degrees, because I was cooking them at 200 degrees Fahrenheit. But on the package, it said 200 degrees Celsius, which in Fahrenheit would be 400 degrees. So I put them in for like 5 minutes and realized, I'm going to go check on these muffins because I don't think they're cooking. And then I realized they were not. So I adjusted the temperature, put them back in. And you know what? They came out great the second time. So word of advice, read the instructions carefully so you actually come out with the product that you're hoping for. But hey, they turned out pretty good by the end. So you know what? A win's a win. We'll take it where we can get it. Here's Taylor Swift, I Knew It, I Knew You, right here on KIXFM.

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1: Good morning. I'm Kyle Moore. Keith Ridge RCP officers arrested a man over allegations of pointing a handgun at someone. Police received several calls on Thursday about the suspect, and some patrols were done to locate and arrest him. 31-year-old Freddie DeDuke has been charged with multiple firearms offenses and will appear in court in Peace River today. Highlights and learning curves were present during the 2026 school year, featured the teacher strike in October and a cyber threat in May. Denny Fontaine, superintendent of Conseil Scolaire de Nord-Ouest, says a huge learning curve was brought forward during that cyber threat.
2: Our school board learned that via Facebook. We realized that we have work to do with the RC and the local RCMP to make sure that we are included in any kind of emergency situations. So this is something that we have to work on.
1: On the flip side, Fontaine says that teachers were disappointed with the strike in October, but were focused on catching up with the students when back in session. Misery Mountain Truck Raffle is gaining momentum in ticket sales and locations to purchase raffle tickets. River City Cinemas jumped on board to sell tickets at an increased presence at Canadian Tire be happening throughout the summer months. Tickets are $50 each, with the draw happening in November. Take a look at your weather. Heat warnings in effect for the Peace as well as the McKenzie. Next couple of days, we'll see highs around 30 degrees before we get cooler temperatures later in the week. Things are a little above normal in the Big Lakes, looking at a high today of 26. In sports, Canada's run at the World Cup will continue for at least one more match. A late second half goal got Canada a 1-0 win over South Africa in the round of 32 yesterday. The round of 16 will see Canada face either the Netherlands or Morocco on Saturday. In the CFL, Davis Alexander and Tyson Philpott led the offense. The Montreal Alouettes held on to beat the struggling Ottawa Redblacks 37-35. Ottawa's one of two teams, BC the other one, that has started 0-3. Montreal meanwhile now first in the East at 3-1. For more of these stories, visit our website and download the app for local news delivered straight to your phone. 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

School's out for the summer. And I mean, it kind of happened end of last week, depending on which school you're in. But hey, now it's officially for like pretty much everyone out there. So the real question is, what are your kids getting up to this summer? There's so many great summer events. I know growing up, I had friends who would do summer camps all the time. I myself joined like the summer swim team and did usually that throughout the summer. There were a few times too, though, where I was part of Air Cadets and we would do some of their summer programming where we would get to go to a whole different place and learn all kinds of fun stuff. It was usually a good time. There's always so many fun summer activities. So what are your kids getting up to? Let me know over on that Modern Paint and Decor text line. That's 624-1061. Or are they just chilling at home, taking it easy after a stressful school year? You let me know over there, as we got Brian Adams, Summer of 69, right here on KIXFM.

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7: Babe, don't make a sound. 2 a.m. love, gotta keep it down. Don't wait around for a signal now. Give me some verb, I ain't talking now. You wanna ride in the six?

Jared here with you, Kix FM Mornings, and over the weekend, I went and saw Supergirl in theaters. As I said earlier, we'd be talking a little bit more about this in the show, and now is the time. Yeah, this movie, I thought, was overall pretty good. Going into it, I had heard some mixed things online. Some people liked this one, some people thought it was just okay. And look, I don't think it hit as hard as the new Superman film that James Gunn did. This is, of course, continuing off of that one, and we do see the same Superman actor return in this film at a few points throughout the movie. And I thought it was good overall. I don't know. Maybe it was just missing that certain something, but I think there was a lot of good action scenes, a good heartfelt story. We learned some backstory about the character. And I think it definitely does some setup for the universe that he is continuing to build here. So I hope to see more from Supergirl in the future and maybe some other DC films, because I thought she did pretty great in the movie. And overall, I think it is a good time. So if you're looking for a superhero movie, I think it'll definitely fit the bill. And this one is currently playing at River City Cinema. Currently, it's sitting at around number 9 on my top 10. But hey, let me know your thoughts if you have gone and seen it over on our Modern Paint and Decor text line 624-1061. Or let me know what you'd do if you had a Superman or Supergirl superpowers on our Facebook page for your chance to win free movie tickets.

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1: Good morning. I'm Kyle Moore. Fairview Mayor Gord McLeod gave an update to the progress of restoration to the Harvest Lodge following winter flooding. Residents have been displaced but are expected to return later this summer. Tenders have been handed to contractors for the sidewalk improvement project and the treated water reservoir rehab project. As well, 9 proposals were received for the community facilities and recreation strategy. Additional council meeting information is on our app. Conseil Scolaire de Nord-Ouest is wrapping up a unique school year. Saw a teacher strike in October and a cyber threat in May. Denny Fontaine, the superintendent of CSNO, says despite not being pleased, teachers were troopers coming back from the strike.
2: Our teachers did an outstanding job when they came back. I don't think that the students really felt that teachers kind of left them behind. Teachers, when they came back, they actually worked more to make up for the time that was lost. They were really concerned about the students. Even though the motivation was challenging at times, the work that they did with the students was absolutely outstanding.
1: Fontaine also says big learning curves were brought forward after the cyber threat in May. RCP and Manning warning the public of counterfeit $100 bills that have circulated in the area. So far, only one bill has been found, but businesses are being warned, and the cops are to be notified. Pictures of descriptions are on the app. Question marks were raised about the energy rebate in Alberta. The debate was sparked in the Trending 55 poll last week. So only 40% of voters say they would take the $100 bill over having the province cut the fuel tax. This week's question deals with the Battle of Summer Insects and your method of combat. Cast your votes on our website. Take a look at your weather. Heat warnings in effect for the Peace as well as the Mackenzie. Next couple of days, we'll see highs around 30 degrees before we get cooler temperatures later in the week. Things also a little above normal in the Big Lakes, like the high today of 26. And sports, Canada's run at the World Cup will continue for at least one more match. Late second half goal got Canada a 1-0 win over South Africa in the round of 32 yesterday. The round of 16 will see Canada face either the Netherlands or Morocco on Saturday. Yeah, the CFL Davis Alexander Tyson Philpott led the offense. Montreal Alouettes held on to beat the struggling Ottawa Redblacks 37-35. Ottawa's one of two teams, BC the other one, that has started at 0-3. Montreal meanwhile now first in the East at 3-1. For more of these stories, visit our website. 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

Jared here with you, as right now we're taking a look at your roads. How are those things doing here this morning? Well, overall, not too bad, but things are heating up out there. We got heat warnings pretty much everywhere around the region, which means that it is going to be getting above 30 degrees most areas, and even overnight, we're only expecting it to get around 15 degrees as our low. Yeah, I don't know how to dress for the weather we've been in lately, because it'll be super warm, super sunny, like 30 degrees, and then it'll just pour rain for like a couple hours. And we are expecting more rain and storms here today with a 30% chance of showers continuing throughout the day and evening. Risk of thunderstorm. Storms will continue and rain tomorrow. Should clear up by Wednesday, but we are still looking at some hot weather ahead. So keep that in mind as we are going throughout the week. But of course, we'll keep you posted as things develop. If you do see anything out there on the roads you want us to report in on, though, let us know on that Modern Paint Decor text line. That's 624-1061, as right now we got some more tunes for you here. 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
1: Jared here with you, getting you limbered up and ready to go for the start of a fantastic week. Of course, if you are ready to go, reach up high into the sky and just so you can reach that sun. Now we're going to reach low down to the floor. Try and get those toes if you can. And if you can't, hey, just till you feel that stretch. Then take one arm, stretch to the side, and pull it just till you feel something. Not too much further than that, though. That's how issues occur. And then we're going to do the same with the other side, just till you feel that stretch. Next, take one leg back, pull it just till you feel the stretch, and do the same with the other leg. Shake it all out and do a little jump. You should be ready to go for another great week. 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

0: here with Yez. Right now we are celebrating birthdays, anniversaries, and cool things going on. We're talking about it all here on the morning show. So what do we got going on here today? Well, if you didn't know, it's a hug holiday today. So hug those special people in your life. Hold them close, because a hug is something we can only do if we're human. I guess cats kind of do hugs, but sometimes they're just biting each other. It's really tough to tell sometimes. We also got some celebrity birthdays, and we're kicking it off here with Gary Busey, who is turning now 82 years old today. Of course, he was in Buddy Holly, Lethal Weapon, Rookie of the Year, Point Break, and many others, turning now 82 years old today. We also have this actor, who is probably known for his role on Young Sheldon.
1: Now, one day it dawned on me, I'm not just talking to football players, I'm talking to teenage football players. Most of them aren't listening to a word I'm saying.
0: That, of course, is Lance Barber, who played Sheldon's dad in that series. We also have this actress, who is probably most known for her role on Riverdale.
2: You wanted fire? Sorry, Cheryl, bombshell. My specialty is ice.
0: That is Camila Mendez, who is turning now 32 years old and played Veronica in that Riverdale franchise. And we also have this actor, who is turning a year older today, well known for his work in role-playing games, video games, and even animated series.
3: Interestingly enough, we're not originally from Whitestone.
0: That is Matt Mercer, turning 44 years old today. We also have this film turning a year older, originally released back in 2007.
4: Hey, Goop. What's up? Cool binder.
5: Hey, Goop. Want to come over to my house today?
6: They all hated me.
0: That is Ratatouille, turning a year older today, originally released back in 2007. So that is what we got for birthdays, anniversaries, and cool things we're celebrating here today. But of course, if you're celebrating something, let us know over on that Face Radio Facebook page. We'd love to celebrate with you, as well as, of course, give you an awesome birthday shout out. Thanks to our pals over at KFC in Peace River, where they, of course, have their Zinger Drip lineup. Bold, saucy, and dripping with flavor. 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They're open daily at 11 for dining, drive-through, delivery, and takeout. And it seems like we do have a local birthday going on here today. Rosalind Cardinal is wishing their twins a happy 26 here today. Cruz Cardinal and Phoenix Cardinal. So all of us here at the station also want to wish you a very awesome day here today. Hopefully have a great one, and get lots of cake and have lots of presents too, because that is what birthdays are all about.

0: Jared here with you at Kix FM Mornings. We got Kyle Moore here joining us in the studio, giving us a little tease on what's coming up here at 8 o'clock.
1: Well, some things we're talking about here today include some notes from Fairview Town Council recently. You can check out more of those on our on the Kix FM app. Also, got some news stories from things going on with some RCP detachments in the area. And we also got the new poll question at our website, kix.fm. What's your method of dealing with the insects? Because that's the whole thing we had to deal with recently, with that being summertime now. Meanwhile, in sports, a big win for Canada at the World Cup, beating South Africa yesterday. They now advance to the next round, the round of 16. Who will they face? Well, we'll find out later today in one of the games, Netherlands against Morocco. Whoever wins that will face Canada coming up on Saturday.
0: Perfect. And to answer the question, out of the options, I think I got to go Bug Zappers. Mm-hmm. I think that's what I'm going with. But before you head on out here, I want to ask you our Movie Monday question. Since we have Supergirl playing in theaters, if you had the powers of Superman, what would you do?
1: Probably the biggest one I'd go with was the flying. Probably find somewhere that's a little cooler.
0: Fair enough. Let me know your answer over on that Facebook page for your chance to win free movie tickets. We got more news coming up here at 8 o'clock. Great interviews and articles can be found on our app and website. That's kix.fm.

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1: Hey.
0: Now, Tam, it's Movie Monday today, and we have Supergirl currently playing at River City Cinema. So since her film is in theaters, I want to know if you had Superman, Supergirl, Superperson powers, what would you do?
1: Ooh, okay. I mean, just going and, like, flying around and, like, helping people, just, like, basic stuff would be fun.
0: You would take up the mantle? You would, like, do what Superman does?
1: The basics. Yeah. I'm not going and, like, I'm not going to be that person that's, like, I'm diving into a burning building. I'm not that person that's, like, oh,
0: but
1: no,
0: but if you see,
1: cats.
0: Like, a cat in a tree, you'd be like, oh, yeah, I got this.
1: Yeah, exactly. That kind of stuff. I'd be like, yeah, I got
0: would
1: this.
0: Would you go out at night and, like, fight crime? Or, like, more just if you see something, you're like, hey, I'm going to stop that.
1: More if I see something. I'm just like, I'm not gonna take a chance. I mean, like,
0: the
1: I know...
0: The casual
1: super,
0: vigilante.
1: Yeah. Well, it's like, I know that Superman or whatever, there's like a high threshold of like what gets him injured or whatever, right? So it's not like oh no, I got shot, and like, oh yeah, we're gonna repel the bullets, but still, that doesn't mean I'm gonna like test that.
0: Yeah,
1: like, no thanks.
0: You know, you're still taking damage. You're just like, you know, you're not actually getting hurt, you know?
1: Right? Yeah. It's like, I'd rather not be chipping away at my health points. Thanks.
0: And so you already got it covered. Like, looking at you now, you got the glasses, you got, like, the alternate persona. So if you did, you know, do super work, you just take those off and then you'd be good to go.
1: Oh, you have a point there. That's a really good point.
0: Yeah. Well, hey, what would you do if you had superpowers like Superman or Supergirl? Let us know over on that Facebook page for, of course, your chance to win a pair of tickets to River City Cinema.

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4: 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I believe the North represents the best parts of Canada, especially Peace Country. 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I'm so proud to be a Canadian because of what we as Canadians give to the world, and I'm proud to be from Peace Country because of what we give to Canada. Happy Canada Day, everyone.
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0: on the Mighty Peace GM Community Calendar. It's about
1: them time. Yeah, it is. So, what do we have going on in, on, and around our communities? Well, quite a bit, because coming up here on Wednesday is a big day. It's Canada Day, and we got celebrations happening all over. In High Level, Grimshaw, we're going to have some happening in Peace River, as well as in, at the Grimshaw Legion specifically. And there's going to be a bunch of fun activities. So find complete listings and also what events are happening closest to you on our app and website. But also coming up on Wednesday, well, starting on Wednesday, and then going throughout the month of July, is Peace Region Future Founders Workshop Registration. But that'll kick off at the beginning of the month. And we also have Wildlife Discovery Day. That is going to be coming up here on Saturday. You'll be able to join them at Harmon Valley Park, noon until 4 p.m. It's going to be a whole lot of fun down there. So if you want more details on any of those events, make sure you check all that out on our app and website. That's kix.fm. It's all brought to you by Mighty Peace GM and Power Sports on the West Hill Peace River. Stop chasing your paycheck at Mighty Peace GM. They bring the work to you. If you're a third or fourth year journeyman technician or heavy duty mechanic, let's talk. Mighty Peace GM, Peace River. It just doesn't feel like a job. It just feels right.

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1: Good morning. I'm Kyle Moore. Fairview Mayor Gord McLeod gave an update to the progress of restoration to the Harvest Lodge following winter flooding. Residents have been displaced but are expected to return later this summer. Tenders have been handed to contractors for the sidewalk improvement project and the treated water reservoir rehab project, as well as 9 proposals were received for the community facilities recreation strategy. Additional council meeting information is on our app. Cause Escalade, the Northwest, is wrapping up a unique school year. Saw teacher strike in October and a cyber threat in May. Denny Fontaine, the superintendent of CSNO, says despite not being pleased, teachers were troopers coming back from the strike.
2: Our teachers did an outstanding job when they came back. I don't think that the students really felt that teachers kind of left them behind. Teachers, when they came back, they actually worked more to make up for the time that was lost. They were really concerned about the students. Even though the motivation was challenging at times, the work that they did with the students was absolutely outstanding.
1: Fontaine also says big learning curves were brought forward after the cyber threat in May. RCP and Manning warning the public of counterfeit $100 bills that have circulated in the area. So far, only one bill has been found, but businesses are being warned, and the cops are to be notified. Pictures and descriptions are on the app. Question marks were raised about the energy rebate in Alberta. The debate was sparked in the Trending 55 poll last week. So only 40% of voters said they would take the $100 bill over having the province cut the fuel tax. This week's question deals with the Battle of Summer Insects and your method of combat. Cast your vote on our website. Take a look at your weather. Heat warnings in effect for the Peace as well as the Mackenzie. Next couple of days, we'll see highs around 30 degrees before we get cooler temperatures later in the week. Things also a little above normal in the Big Lakes, like the high today of 26. And sports, Canada's run at the World Cup will continue for at least one more match. Late second half goal got Canada a 1-0 win over South Africa in the round of 32 yesterday. The round of 16 will see Canada face either the Netherlands or Morocco on Saturday. Yeah, the CFL Davis Alexander Tyson Philpott led the offense. Montreal Alouettes held on to beat the struggling Ottawa Redblacks 37-35. Ottawa's one of two teams, BC the other one, that has started at 0-3. Montreal meanwhile now first in the East at 3-1. For more of these stories, visit our website. 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

My, my, is that a fairy I spy? Well, not one of the magical ones, but one that goes across water. Although, I guess that is pretty magical. You can see that on today's Daily Pick post up on our Facebook page and Instagram. And today's is brought to you by Ann Bettinson. So, thank you so much for that picture. Now, of course, if you want to show off your photography skills, whether you think they're good or not, because I'll let you know, mine aren't. I've had people multiple times tell me, maybe work on your photo skills. But I still think the photos look great. So, even if you don't think they look good, someone will find them awesome. And that someone might just be me. So send it to us on Facebook or Instagram, or even text it to us, 624-1061, as we'd love to show off some great photos from around the region, just like how Ann sent in their great photo that we posted up there today. So go take a look. There is always some fun ones being posted. And right now we got Journey with Don't Stop Believing here on KIXFM.

Here Gomes here with you, Kicks FM Mornings, talking about the movie I went and saw over the weekend, which was Obsession. Now, this was a great movie. I think currently right now it's sitting at like number 4 on my top 10. It's one of the best horror movies I have seen this year. Honestly, actually over the last couple years. This one is done by actually a YouTuber. Same with The Backrooms, how it was done by a YouTuber. Both of these movies have been getting kind of critical acclaim with how low budget they had, how they were done by a YouTube director as a first-time film, and yet brought in like millions of dollars in the box office, did way better than expected, and just had tons of fans because everyone is loving the stories that these movies are telling. And this one is no different. Obsession tells the story of this guy who makes a wish for a girl to fall in love with him, which, as you can tell, might go wrong. And oh boy, does it. I think the story is done really well. There's a lot of interesting concepts that it explores, and it's not just fully jump scares. Like, there's a lot of, I guess, psychological aspects to it. And if you saw the movie Don't Worry, Darling, that came out a few years back, it's almost in the same genre as that, but I feel like they executed this one a lot better. So if you're interested in something like that, I would highly recommend checking it out. Everyone I saw talking about this movie is just like, wow, that was good. So go check it out and let me know what you think. And it's currently playing at River City Cinema. Make sure you answer our Movie Monday question, post up on our Facebook page for your chance to win free tickets. As right now, we got Walk the Moon, Shut Up and Dance, Kicks FM.

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10: 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My name is Arnold Viersen, Member of Parliament for Peace River Westlock. Happy Canada Day.
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11: All right.

Jared Gomes here with you, bringing you the answer to today's Bully Electrical and Controls shocking fact. This gets posted up on our Facebook page, and we were talking about the movie Scream. Wes Craven, when making this film, did something extra on set to try and make it a bit more realistic and authentic. And Lynn said balanced self-aware horror satire with genuine visceral suspense, which... yeah, I mean, you're not wrong. I think that's definitely what happened there. And we also had Sheldon say, used misdirection. Yeah, I think that was definitely part of it as well. And more specifically, he used misdirection even while filming because he kept the voice of Ghostface hidden from even the actors. So he had like a phone on set that he would talk to them through. So it was like it was actually happening in the movie. They didn't have him there in person or a recording. He actually was watching them, and it was actually kind of real that they were being watched and talked to in real time, which just add a little more authenticity to the whole thing, which is kind of neat and gives it that real feel. So now it'll be fun to go back and rewatch it and just see how I would react if I was in that exact situation. But hey, thanks for joining in on our fun bit of trivia. You can always play along every morning on the air over on our Face Radio Facebook page for, of course, your chance to win a Gomes goodie bag. All right, now we got some more tunes for you, so don't go anywhere. 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
1: Good morning, I'm Kyle Moore. Peace Ridge RCMP officers arrested a man over allegations of pointing a handgun at someone. Police received several calls on Thursday about the suspect, and some patrols were done to locate and arrest him. 31-year-old Freddie DeNuke has been charged with multiple firearms offenses and will appear in court in Peace River today. Highlights and learning curves were present during the 2026 school year, featured the teacher strike in October to cyber threats in May. Denny Fontaine, superintendent of Conseil Scolaire de Nord-Ouest, says a huge learning curve was brought forward during that cyber threat.
2: Our school board learned that via Facebook. We realized that we have work to do with the RCMP, the local RCMP, to make sure that we are included in any kind of emergency situations. So this is something that we have to work on.
1: On the flip side, Fontaine says that teachers were disappointed with the strike in October, but were focused on catching up with the students when back in session. Missouri Mountain Truck Raffle is gaining momentum in ticket sales and locations to purchase raffle tickets. River City Cinemas jumped on board to sell tickets at an increased presence at Canadian Tire will be happening throughout the summer months. Tickets are $50 each, with the draw happening in November. Take a look at your weather. Heat warnings in effect for the Peace as well as the McKenzie. Next couple of days, we'll see highs around 30 degrees before we get cooler temperatures later in the week. Things are a little above normal in the Big Lakes, looking at a high today of 26. In sports, Canada's run at the World Cup will continue for at least one more match. A late second-half goal got Canada the 1-0 win over South Africa in the round of 32 yesterday. The round of 16 will see Canada face either the Netherlands or Morocco on Saturday. In the CFL, Davis Alexander and Tyson Philpott led the offense. The Montreal Alouettes held on to beat the struggling Ottawa Redblacks 37-35. Ottawa's one of two teams, BC the other one, that has started 0-3. Montreal meanwhile now first in the East at 3-1. For more on these stories, visit our website and download the app for local news delivered straight to your phone. For Trending 55, I'm Kyle Moore.
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Jared Gomes here with ya. And every year, Sanrio, the guys who make Hello Kitty, do a character ranking with all of their characters. And let me tell you, there's a lot of them. There's some that I have never even heard of before. But it is always fun to go see who is the most popular this time around. And the character Pom Pom Perrin, the yellow dog, was the one who took the championship. And he actually landed top three in every country, but has won number one in quite a few, which is kind of crazy. I feel like there's been a lot more fans of him lately. And Hello Kitty, the iconic character, finished way down in fifth, which is kind of crazy. But hey, what is your favorite Sanrio character? Or do you even know any of them? Give them a quick Google. Let me know your favorite on our Modern Painting Decor text line at 624-1061 as we got some more tunes for you here. Kix FM.

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0: Jared Gomes here with you. 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We got Tam here in the studio.
1: Hey.
0: Now, Tam, what you talking about this morning?
1: I want to know, is there a part of a series or show that you wish didn't exist or you could take out?
0: Okay. Maybe not everyone knows this one, but there's this show called Sword Art Online, and there's a second kind of story arc that happens. Like, I think the first part, really great, and, you know, really great to show people, but then the second story arc happens, and it goes really downhill. But then the third arc happens, and it's great again. So we just need to get past that second part. But a lot of people I've talked to just drop off right at that second part.
1: Oh.
0: And it's like, and it's, I understand it, because it's not good. Like, there's a lot of bad things that happen, but I'm like, oh, but the third part, it gets way better.
1: Oh, no.
0: So, yeah, if they were able to just, like, rewrite it and change and get rid of that second part, like, that would be great. But what's your answer here?
1: I gotta say, maybe it's a bit controversial, but the fourth Toy Story movie.
0: No, I like the fourth Toy Story movie.
1: Oh, no, I don't like it at all.
0: Really?
1: You could just go from, like, the third one and then, like, go to the fifth one, because then it's also good. Just, like, change a few little things around, and then we're good. We don't need the fourth one.
0: Well, I disagree with that one, but fair enough. What is your answer? Let us know on that Modern Paint and Decor text line, 624-1061, as we've got Levitating here, Kicks FM.

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1: Good morning. I'm Kyle Moore. Fairview Mayor Gord McLeod gave an update to the progress of restoration to the Harvest Lodge following winter flooding. Residents have been displaced but are expected to return later this summer. Tenders have been handed to contractors for the sidewalk improvement project and the treated water reservoir rehab project, while 9 proposals were received for the community facilities and recreation strategy. Additional council meeting information is on our app. Conseil-Escalade, the Northwest, is wrapping up a unique school year. Saw a teacher strike in October and a cyber threat in May. Denny Fontaine, the superintendent of CSNO, says despite not being pleased, teachers were troopers coming back from the strike.
2: Our teachers did an outstanding job when they came back. I don't think that the students really felt that teachers kind of left them behind. Teachers, when they came back, they actually worked more to make up for the time that was lost. They were really concerned about the students. Even though the motivation was challenging at times, the work that they did with the students was absolutely outstanding.
1: Fontaine also says big learning curves were brought forward after the cyber threat in May. RCP in Manning warning the public of counterfeit $100 bills that have circulated in the area. So far, only one bill has been found, but businesses are being warned, and the cops are to be notified. Pictures and descriptions are on the app. Question marks were raised about the energy rebate in Alberta. The debate was sparked in the Trending 55 poll last week. So only 40% of voters say they would take the $100 bill over having the province cut the fuel tax. This week's question deals with the Battle of Summer Insects and your method of combat. Cast your vote on our website. Take a look at your weather. Heat warnings in effect for the Peace as well as the Mackenzie. Next couple of days, we'll see highs around 30 degrees before we get cooler temperatures later in the week. Things are also a little above normal in the Big Lakes, like the high today of 26. And sports, Canada's run at the World Cup will continue for at least one more match. Late second half goal got Canada a 1-0 win over South Africa in the round of 32 yesterday. The round of 16 will see Canada face either the Netherlands or Morocco on Saturday. Yeah, the CFL Davis Alexander Tyson Philpott led the offense. Montreal Alouettes held on to beat the struggling Ottawa Red Blacks 37-35. Ottawa's one of two teams, BC the other one, that has started at 0-3. Montreal meanwhile now first in the East at 3-1. For more of these stories, visit our website. Download the app for local news delivered straight to your phone. For Trending 55, I'm Kyle Moore.

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1: Jared here with you, taking a look at our fantastic communities and seeing what's up. Town of Fairview has the Summer Patio Series continuing July 1st. This Wednesday, 6 till 9, as they're going to have J.D. Bigsby and Barrett Lungard performing. It's going to be a good time over there. Town of Manning is reminding dog owners that if you take your furry friend out for a walk, just remember to pick up after them and keep the trails clean. Town of High Level has Move Monday Pickleball going on today. And in the town of Peace River, they're also gearing up for Wednesday with their Canada Day celebrations. Now, if you want more details on any of that, check it all out on our app and website. 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

Jared Gomes here with you. And over the weekend, I went and watched Toy Story 5, which, let me tell you, is a great entry into the franchise. Now, we had Tam on here earlier saying they weren't a fan of the fourth one, but I went and rewatched 1 through 4 with my friends before going to watch this fifth one this weekend, and honestly, I love them all. And going into the fifth one, refreshed on the characters, it just hit so much harder. And of course, if you're a fan of Jessie, her story is really well developed throughout this movie. Yeah, I would say the third one, you know, is a good conclusion to Andy's story. The fourth one, a good conclusion to Woody's story. And now this fifth one, I think, is a good conclusion to Jessie's story. And, of course, has the toys facing off against technology, which is quite interesting to see. But it's not a classic toys versus tech. There's some evolution that happens throughout the movie. And I kind of like the direction that they take it throughout the film. So, of course, if you want to hear more, I'll be doing a blog post up on it over on our app and website, but make sure you, of course, go check it out at River City Cinema, potentially for free by leaving a comment over on our Facebook page. And of course, if you have seen it or your kids have, let me know yours or their thoughts over on our text line. That is 624-1061, the Modern Painting Decor text line. Here's Cameron Whitcomb here on Kix FM.

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Jared Gomes here with you, and it is summer, which means we got our Go Auto Summer Events Cruiser out and about on the street. You've already seen Cruisin' D at many events, probably, and if you haven't, well, hey, this Wednesday, you can see her down at Canada Day in Grimshaw, as well as Canada Day in Peace River. There's so many big celebrations happening across our region, so if you want full details, make sure you go to our app and website for our community calendar brought to you by Mighty Peace GM to check out which one's happening closest to you and which events you can take part in. But if you do see our cruiser on about, make sure you drop by, say hi, enter our summer prize pack draw for your chance to win. And of course, we got to give a big shout out to our sponsors like Go Auto, Peace River Ford and Chrysler, Peace Country Co-op, Buckles Financial and ID Insurance Broker, Carl's No Frills, Northern Sunrise County, Remax Northern Realty, Energy Alberta, and Signs by Wooden Art.

I can't even imagine what some of these musicians are dealing with. Like, look, it's one thing to be on a tour bus for hours and, you know, deal with fans sometimes, but to deal with poop, that sounds awful. And apparently, our next artist, Noah Kahan, had to deal exactly with that as he recently posted on social media saying that if you have to poop at a show, please, dear God, just go to the bathroom. He said, I've pooped my pants as much as the next 29-year-old, but please, you got to understand there's a venue worker out there with a 1,000-yard stare dealing with that. This comes after a video is going around online showing, well, an incident at one of his venues. And, of course, he had to respond to that. And this is crazy, too, because just last week, Olivia Rodrigo was talking about how she smelled the audience in the front row because people have admitted they wear diapers to the concert, which is just absolutely crazy. Just stay clean and stay safe out there. Here's Noah Kahan, Stick Season, KIXX FM.

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1: Hi, this is Chris Workington, your Member of Parliament. Today, more than ever, I'm thankful for the foundations of freedom that our country was built on. 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

Jared here with you. Kix FM Mornings, taking a look at what was on the box office this weekend. And it was Toy Story. Toy Story 5 took number one, pulling in $70 million this weekend, which is pretty good for its second weekend. Nothing was able to kick it off of there. It's just a fantastic film. If you haven't gone and seen it yet, a lot of people like it more than the fourth one and say it is a good continuation of the franchise. Coming in number two was Supergirl, which I thought was a pretty good movie. I thought it was like all right. I don't know if it hit as hard as Superman, but I thought it was fine, and it seems like a lot of people thought it was bad. It flopped, basically, at the cinemas and didn't pull in what they were projecting, even falling behind other DC films like The Flash and Green Lantern, pulling just ahead of Joker on its debut weekend, which, good, but that's not too hot. So I was really hoping it would do better. I thought it was pretty good for what it was, but only $38 million there. Obsession hanging in at number three with $9.8 million. We also had Disclosure Day at number five and Jackass at number four. That is what we had at the box office this weekend. Of course, if you want to check out movies for free, make sure you enter our Movie Monday contest over on our Face Radio Facebook page, as we got some more music for you here on Kix FM.

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1: Good morning. I'm Kyle Moore. Peace Rachel RCMP officers arrested a man over allegations of pointing a handgun at someone. Police received several calls on Thursday about the suspect. Some patrols were done to locate and arrest him. 31-year-old Freddie Dunuk has been charged with multiple firearms offenses and will appear in court in Peace River today. Highlights and learning curves are present during the 2026 school year, featured the teacher strike in October and a cyber threat in May. Denny Fontaine, superintendent of Conseil Scolaire de Nord-Vest, says huge learning curves brought forward during the cyber threat in May.
2: Our school board learned that via Facebook. We realized that we have work to do with the RCMP, the local RCMP, to make sure that we are included in any kind of emergency situations. So this is something that we have to work on.
1: On the flip side, Fontaine says that teachers were disappointed with the strike in October, but were focused on catching up with the students when back in session. Weser Mountain Truck Raffle gaining momentum in ticket sales and locations to purchase raffle tickets. River City Cinemas jumped on board to sell tickets, and an increased presence of Canadian Tire will be happening throughout the summer months. Tickets are $50 each, with the draw happening in November. Take a look at your weather. Heat warnings in effect for the Peace as well as the Mackenzie. Next couple days see highs around 30 degrees before we get cooler temperatures later in the week. Things are also a little above normal in the Big Lakes, looking at a high today of 26. Sports, Wheat Belt Baseball League pair games happening tonight. Peace River Stampeders are at home against the Grimshaw Huskies, while the Rycroft Rage visit the Sexsmith Rainiers. Both those games will get going at 7:15 p.m. In the Major Leagues, Toronto Blue Jays at home for a three-game set with the New York Mets. Jays have lost six in a row, but the Mets struggles this season with their high payroll, including former Jay Bo Bichette. This has been one of baseball's biggest stories. And knockout action continued with the World Cup. More matches at the round of 32. First up today will be Brazil against Japan. This afternoon has Germany against Paraguay. Then tonight we'll see the Netherlands against Morocco. Winner of that Netherlands-Morocco match will face Canada in the next round. For more on these stories, visit our website and download the app for local news delivered straight to your phone. For Trending 55, I'm Kyle Moore.
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0: Jared here with you, taking a look at what we got playing at River City Cinema. There is a bunch of great ones, which is why I had to go see them all this weekend, just to keep up with all the new releases. Supergirl's playing, runs you 108 minutes, rated PG. Honestly, a lot better than I think people are saying. I don't know where all the hate's coming from. I thought it was just an all right superhero movie. Toy Story 5, rated G, runs you 102 minutes. Really great one, great next entry in the franchise. Definitely worth going to see with the family. It'll make you cry. Obsession, one of the best horror movies this year, rated 14A, runs you 109 minutes. Go see this if you like horror movies. It's so good. And we also have Jackass Best and Last, rated 18A, runs you 92 minutes. I've heard people say some good things about this one, but that is what we got playing at River City Cinema. If you want to win free tickets, make sure you enter in over on our Facebook page.
1: Waking up next to you. Waking up next to you.

Always, always measure before you buy. I didn't, and, you know, things happened. I was looking at buying a new shelf because I saw that some of them were on sale, and I was like, perfect. So I went to the store, and I went to the shelf section, and I was like, yeah, I'll grab one of these things. I brought it home, and as I was looking at the tag, I realized it said 6 feet tall, and I'm like, that... surely that can't be right. I mean, I'm not even 6 feet tall. That would mean the shelf is taller than me. But as I quickly start assembling it, I realize, oh no, I think the label didn't lie. It ended up being a 6 foot tall, fairly wide shelf, which was a bit bigger than I had anticipated. I thought it would fit right alongside some of my other shelves, but it ended up taking the place of some of my other shelves, which ended up working out. But yeah, my advice to you, always measure before you buy, because you might be surprised on what ends up happening. I'm glad it all worked out in the end, but it was an adventure, to say the least.

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Jared Gomes here with you, checking in on our Movie Monday question. Since Supergirl is the new movie playing, we were asking you if you had Superman, Supergirl, Superperson powers, what would you do? And we had Amber say, I would explore the world. Stephanie said, I would fly. Amanda, being a real hero, said, I would help people any way I can. Same with Nicholas, saying exactly what Superman does. I would just help people. And we also had Jen say, fly around the world, of course, stopping in New York City first. Lots of great answers, so make sure you share yours over on that Facebook page for, of course, your chance to win free tickets to River City Cinema.

that means it's a wrap on today's show. But hey, we'll be back again tomorrow, 6 till 11, bringing you a Tuesday trial. So look forward to that. And of course, stay safe out there and stay cool slash dry with the weather we've been getting. We're expecting 30% chance of thunderstorms and rain, but also 30 degree weather. I never know how to dress for what's happening. So just survive is my advice to you, and stay safe out there. Make sure you get out there and have some fun and enjoy life as best as you can, because life is amazing. And of course, make sure you check us out on our socials. We got our Movie Monday question posted here today, as well as, of course, a fun little bit of trivia, a new daily pick, and even more great stuff. So go check it out and have yourself a great rest of your day, as we've got Here Without You right here on Kix FM.

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3: Hi, I'm Dan Williams, your member of the legislature, and I'm proud to be an Albertan, and I'm proud to be a Canadian. I believe the North represents the best parts of Canada, especially Peace Country. We have the outdoors, but beyond that, we have a sense of entrepreneurialism. We go through trials, but we persevere. We have opportunities that lead to success stories like nowhere else in the country. I'm so proud to be a Canadian because of what we as Canadians give to the world, and I'm proud to be from Peace Country because of what we give to Canada. Happy Canada Day, everyone.
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1: Good morning. I'm Kyle Moore. Peace Rachel RCMP officers arrested a man over allegations of pointing a handgun at someone. Police received several calls on Thursday about the suspect. Some patrols were done to locate and arrest him. 31-year-old Freddie Dunuke has been charged with multiple firearms offenses and will appear in court in Peace River today. Highlights and learning curves are present during the 2026 school year, featured the teacher strike in October and a cyber threat in May. Denny Fontaine, superintendent of Conseil Scolaire de Nord-Vest, says huge learning curves brought forward during the cyber threat in May.
2: Our school board learned that via Facebook. We realized that we have work to do with the RC and the local RCMP to make sure that we are included in any kind of emergency situations. So this is something that we have to work on.
1: On the flip side, Fontaine says that teachers were disappointed with the strike in October, but were focused on catching up with the students when back in session. Mr. Mountain Truck Raffle gaining momentum in ticket sales and locations to purchase raffle tickets. River City Cinema has jumped on board to sell tickets, and an increased presence of Canadian Tire will be happening throughout the summer months. Tickets are $50 each, with the draw happening in November. Take a look at your weather. Heat warnings in effect for the Peace as well as the Mackenzie. Next couple of days see highs around 30 degrees before we get cooler temperatures later in the week. Things are also a little above normal in the Big Lakes, looking at a high today of 26. Sports, Wheat Belt Baseball League pair games happening tonight. Peace River Stampeders are at home against the Grimshaw Huskies, while the Rycroft Rage visit the Sexsmith Rainiers. Both those games will get going at 7:15 p.m. In the Major Leagues, Toronto Blue Jays at home for a three-game set with the New York Mets. Jays have lost six in a row, but the Mets struggles this season with their high payroll, including former Jay Bo Bichette. It's been one of baseball's biggest stories. And knockout action continued with the World Cup. More matches at the round of 32. First up today will be Brazil against Japan. This afternoon it has Germany against Paraguay. Then tonight we'll see the Netherlands against Morocco. Winner of that Netherlands-Morocco match will face Canada in the next round. For more on these stories, visit our website and download the app for local news delivered straight to your phone. For Trending 55, I'm Kyle Moore.

Hey, Stella Tam with the Midday Show. I hope that you're having a wonderful morning so far. Now, I got to see Toy Story 5 this weekend and really enjoyed it. It did get me thinking about this series as a whole, though. Is there a part of a series or show you kind of wish didn't exist or that you could take out? Because ever since the fourth Toy Story movie came out in 2010, I've not particularly liked it or felt like it really fit in with the rest. I could totally just watch the series and skip from Toy Story 3 to Toy Story 5. Few changes in there and be like, yeah, this is a wonderful series. No notes. But how about you?

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It is said to be another hot one today and throughout the week, honestly. Got a heat warning today around our region, so please be careful out there. Definitely a good time to stay indoors, stay hydrated. Temperatures are reaching a high of 30 today around the region with a chance of some rain, hopefully. Temperatures are only getting down to 15 degrees tonight, so definitely turn on those fans, that AC, and keep cool how you can. Roads are looking pretty good around our region, but as always, travel safe out there. 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
1: 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Reach out. 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
1: Good afternoon, I'm Keith Opper. Peace Regional Police officers arrested a man over allegations of pointing a handgun at someone. Police received several calls on Thursday about the suspect, and some patrols were done to locate and arrest him. 31-year-old Freddie Nanook was to appear in court today. RCMP in Manning is warning the public of counterfeit $100 bills that have circulated in the area. So far, only one bill has been found, but businesses are being warned and the cops are to be notified. Pictures and descriptions are on the app. Fairview Mayor Cora McLeod gave an update on the progress of the restoration to the Harvest Lodge following winter flooding. Residents have been displaced but are expected to return later this summer. Meanwhile, tenders have been handed to contractors for the sidewalk improvement project and the treated water reservoir rehab project. As well, 9 proposals were received for the community facilities and recreation strategy. Additional council meeting information is up on the app. It was his first year as superintendent, and the positives definitely outweighed the negatives in 2026. Denis Fontaine, the superintendent of Conseil Scolaire du Nord-Ouest, says communication is a big key to success.
2: Communication is key. You have to have clear communication. It's really important to support your staff at all time because they're, like I said, very devoted. They work hard and you have to show up appreciation all the time. And obviously, as a first year superintendent, I keep learning every day. It was a huge learning year for me, but I know I still have a lot to learn and looking forward to the challenges next year.
1: 2026 school year was adventurous with a teacher strike in October and a cyber threat in May. Question marks were raised about the energy rebate in Alberta, and debate was sparked in the Trending 55 poll last week as only 40% of voters say they would take the $100 bill over having the province cut the fuel tax. This week's question deals with the battle of summer insects and your method of combat. You can cast your vote on our website. Heat warnings are present in the Peace and Mackenzie as digits get around 30 this afternoon. The Big Lakes will be warm as well, being in the mid-20s. Things will cool down a little on Wednesday, just in time for Canada's 159th birthday. Pramp Air Quality Report at the Grimshaw Station. The air quality index is currently 2, which is low risk. Data supplied by the Peace River Area Monitoring Program. More information is at prampairshed.ca. In sports, in the Wheat Belt Baseball League tonight, Grimshaw's in Peace River and Rycroft is in Sexsmith. The Toronto Blue Jays start a 3-game set at home to the New York Mets tonight. Treya Savage starts for the Jays against Sean Manea. At the World Cup of Soccer today, Brazil plays Japan in Houston, Germany plays Paraguay in Boston, and the Netherlands plays Morocco in Guadeloupe. 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For Trending 55, I'm Keith Opper.
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3: 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If you have events you'd like added to the farm calendar, contact the Trending 55 News team.

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Well, with a teacher's strike in October and a cyber threat in May, it's been a year unlike any other. Despite this, Superintendent of Conseil Scolaire du Nord-Ouest says that staff are committed to helping students succeed. Despite the obstacles, the school division is ending the year on a positive note, looking forward to the 2026-27 school year. Our Keith Hopper's full interview with the CSNO Superintendent Denis Fontaine is up on our app and website.

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Have you figured out your Canada Day plans? Cruisin' D is going to be hitting up all kinds of Canada Day fun on Wednesday. Can you believe July 1st is coming up so fast? Oh my gosh. Well, Cruisin' D is going to be heading to Canada Day events in Grimshaw and Peace River with huge thanks to our partners in promotion like Buckholz Financial and ID Insurance Brokers, Remax Northern Realty, and Signs by Wooden Art. Make sure to keep an eye out for Cruisin' D, pumping up the tunes and the fun with tons of free goodies and the chance to enter our summer prize package raw. That's this Wednesday around Peace River and Grimshaw.

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1: Good afternoon, I'm Keith Hopper. Keith Regional RCMP arrested a man on allegations of pointing a weapon at someone. Police received several calls on Thursday and the suspect was arrested. 31-year-old Freddie Nanook was to appear in court today. RCMP and Manning are warning the public about the counterfeit $100 bills that may be circulating in the area. So far, only one bill has been found. Businesses are to be warned and cops are to be notified. Conseil Scolaire du Nord-Ouest is wrapping up a unique school year with a teacher's strike in October and a cyber threat in May. Denny Fontaine, the superintendent of CSNO, says despite not being pleased, the teachers were troopers coming back from the strike.
2: Our teachers did an outstanding job when they came back. I don't think that the students really felt that teachers kind of left them behind. Teachers, when they came back, they actually worked more to make up for the time that was lost. They were really concerned about the students. Even though the motivation was challenging at times, the work that they did with the students was absolutely outstanding.
1: Fontaine says also big learning curves were brought forward, especially after the cyber threat in May. Misery Mountain Truck Raffles gaining momentum in ticket sales and locations to purchase raffle tickets. River City Cinema has jumped on board to sell tickets, and an increased presence at Canadian Tire will be happening throughout the summer months. Heat warnings are present in the Peace and Mackenzies. Digits get around 30 today. The Big Lakes will be warm as well, as temperatures are in the mid-20s. Things cool down a little on Wednesday, just in time for Canada's 159th birthday. In sports, in the Wheat Belt Baseball League tonight, Grimshaw's in Peace River and Rycroft's in Sexsmith. The Toronto Blue Jays start a 3-game set at home to the New York Mets tonight. For more on these stories, you can visit our website and download the app for local news delivered straight to your phone. 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

Hey, Ta-da Tam, back with today's colorful convo. We've been talking about if there's a part of a series or show you wish either didn't exist or you could just take out. And talking with Jared Gomes on the morning show about this, he says that there's a show called Sword Art Online. The first story arc, fantastic. Second part of the story goes downhill. Really downhill. The third one picks back up again, but just there's so many bad things happening in that second part that it'd be nice to just, like, not have that. Fair enough. But how about you? Part of a series or show you wish you could just take out. Something to think on as we turn up One Republic and Timbaland Apologize on Kix FM.

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Hey, Tata Tam with you for just a few more minutes. That's right, I am just about out of here for this afternoon, but I'm leaving you on your own. Going to be handing things over to Chris Myers to keep you company on your drive home and beyond. Play me out. We've got some classic Tom Petty. Here's Free Fallin' on Kix FM. I hope they have a safe, warm, and wonderful rest of your afternoon. She's a

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1: Good afternoon, I'm Keith Hopper. Peace Regional RCMP arrested a man on allegations of pointing a weapon at someone. Police received several calls on Thursday and the suspect was arrested. 31-year-old Freddie Nanook was to appear in court today. RCMP and Manning are warning the public about the counterfeit $100 bills that may be circulating in the area. So far, only one bill has been found. Businesses are to be warned and cops are to be notified. Conseil Scolaire du Nord-Ouest is wrapping up a unique school year with a teacher's strike in October and a cyber threat in May. Denny Fontaine, the superintendent of CSNO, says despite not being pleased, the teachers were troopers coming back from the strike.
2: Our teachers did an outstanding job when they came back. I don't think that the students really felt that teachers kind of left them behind. Teachers, when they came back, they actually worked more to make up for the time that was lost. They were really concerned about the students. Even though the motivation was challenging at times, the work that they did with the students was absolutely outstanding.
1: Fontaine says also big learning curves were brought forward, especially after the cyber threat in May. Misery Mountain Truck Raffles gaining momentum in ticket sales and locations to purchase raffle tickets. River City Cinema has jumped on board to sell tickets, and an increased presence at Canadian Tire will be happening throughout the summer months. Heat warnings are present in the Peace and Mackenzies. Digits get around 30 today. The Big Lakes will be warm as well, as temperatures are in the mid-20s. Things cool down a little on Wednesday, just in time for Canada's 159th birthday. In sports, in the Wheat Belt Baseball League tonight, Grimshaw's in Peace River and Rycroft's in Sexsmith. The Toronto Blue Jays start a three-game set at home to the New York Mets tonight. 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

Sonette Cardin on Kicks FM Confetti. How's it going? It's Chris Myers here on this really kind of weird work week, Wednesday off. And today, 40 years ago, the first CD player came off the assembly line. That's right, in 1986. I want to know today, what was your first CD, the first one you bought? Let me know on the Modern Paint Decor text line. Let's compare notes. 780-624-1061.

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Love that one from the 80s, Asia and Heat of the Moment right here on Kix FM. It's Chris Myers, and I had my first family reunion of the summer this past weekend. And if you've ever seen that TV show, The Bear, you know, about the family restaurant with Jeremy Allen White, you know, those family dinners where everybody's yelling over top of each other. That was my family reunion this past weekend. So much fun. Well, I hope yours goes way better this summer. Here's Bruno Mars and Risk It All on All Hit Music, Kix FM.

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Justin Bieber with Monster on Kix FM, and you know, repeat, Workday, Chris Myers, Crazy Heat. Of course, there's always going to be a chance of a crazy storm with that. Peace River already sitting about 26, going to get to about 30, and high level already at 30 this hour. Stay cool.

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1: Good afternoon, I'm Keith Hopper. Peace Regional Police arrested a man on allegations of pointing a firearm at someone. Police received several calls on Thursday about the suspect, and patrols were done and located him and arrested him. RCMP in Manning is warning the public of counterfeit $100 bills that have circulated in the area. So far, only one bill has been found, but businesses are being warned and cops are being notified. Highlights and learning curves were present during the 2026 school year that featured a teacher strike in October and a cyber threat in May. Denny Fontaine, the superintendent of Conseil Scolaire du Nord-Ouest, says a huge learning curve was brought forward during the cyber threat in May.
2: Our school board learned that via Facebook. We realized that we have work to do with the RCMP, the local RCMP, to make sure that we are included in any kind of emergency situations. So this is something that we have to work on.
1: On the flip side, Fontaine says the teachers were disappointed with the strike in October, but were focused on catching up with the students when back in session. The Misery Mountain Truck Raffle is gaining momentum in ticket sales and locations to purchase raffle tickets. River City Cinema has jumped on board to sell tickets, and an increased presence of Canadian Tire will be happening throughout the summer months. Tickets are $50 each, and the draw is November. Heat warnings are present in the Peace and Mackenzie. Lows tonight might be a little uncomfortable at around 15 degrees. Daytime highs will be in the high 20s to just over 30 tomorrow. However, digits cool down a little on Wednesday. In sports, Wheat Belt Baseball League tonight, Grimshaw's in Peace River and Rycroft is in Sexsmith. The Toronto Blue Jays start a three-game set at home to the New York Mets tonight, with Treya Savage starting for the Jays against Sean Manea. In the World Cup of Soccer today, Brazil beat Japan 2-1. Germany plays Paraguay in Boston this afternoon, and the Netherlands plays Morocco in Guadalupe tonight. For more on these stories, you can visit our website and download the app for local news delivered straight to your phone. For Trending 55, I'm Keith Hopper.
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R.E.M. on your flashback, Free Flow from Kix FM. It's Chris Myers having some fun today with CDs. Yeah, the first CD player rolled off the assembly line 40 years ago today. So I want to know your first CD, whether you bought it or you were gifted it. Aaron on the Modern Paint and Decor text line says, I asked my mom for a Blackstreet CD for my birthday. She messed up and bought me a Backstreet Boys CD. And I hated them. And Joe says, Slippery When Wet. Bon Jovi. Love it. Keep them coming. 780-624-1061. Going to get to Madonna, Franz Ferdinand, and Bare Naked Ladies. It's Kix FM.

Jewel, you were meant for me. It's Kicks FM and your flashback free flow for a Monday. Chris Myers and Movie Monday, too. Supergirl opened up, of course, big box office numbers. If you could have any superpower, what would it be? Answer that on our Facebook page for a chance to win tickets to the movies with River City Cinemas. And Kicks FM, it's Brian Adams. This time,

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Chris Myers with you. I went to Edmonton this past weekend for a family reunion, and I don't know what was worse, the in-laws or the mosquitoes. I kid, of course it was the in-laws. Mosquitoes, though, way bigger than they are here, about 10 times worse with all that rainfall down there, and it looks like more rain on the way for this region. And of course, on Canada Day. By the way, if you live in North or South Peace River, your regular Wednesday garbage pickup scheduled for Friday this week due to Canada Day. Is your

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1: Good afternoon, I'm Keith Hopper. Peace Regional Police arrested a man on allegations of pointing a firearm at someone. Police received several calls on Thursday about the suspect, and patrols were done and located him and arrested him. RCMP in Manning is warning the public of counterfeit $100 bills that have circulated in the area. So far, only one bill has been found, but businesses are being warned and cops are being notified. Highlights and learning curves were present during the 2026 school year that featured a teacher strike in October and a cyber threat in May. Denny Fontaine, the superintendent of Conseil Scolaire du Nord-Ouest, says a huge learning curve was brought forward during the cyber threat in May.
2: Our school board learned that via Facebook. We realized that we have work to do with the RCMP, the local RCMP, to make sure that we are included in any kind of emergency situations. So this is something that we have to work on.
1: On the flip side, Fontaine says the teachers were disappointed with the strike in October, but were focused on catching up with the students when back in session. The Misery Mountain Truck Raffle is gaining momentum in ticket sales and locations to purchase raffle tickets. River City Cinema has jumped on board to sell tickets, and an increased presence of Canadian Tire will be happening throughout the summer months. Tickets are $50 each, and the draw is November. Heat warnings are present in the Peace and Mackenzie. Lows tonight might be a little uncomfortable at around 15 degrees. Daytime highs will be in the high 20s to just over 30 tomorrow. However, digits cool down a little on Wednesday. In sports, Wheat Belt Baseball League tonight, Grimshaw's in Peace River and Rycroft is in Sexsmith. The Toronto Blue Jays start a three-game set at home to the New York Mets tonight with Treya Savage starting for the Jays against Sean Manea. In the World Cup of Soccer today, Brazil beat Japan 2-1. Germany plays Paraguay in Boston this afternoon, and the Netherlands plays Morocco in Guadalupe tonight. For more on these stories, you can visit our website and download the app for local news delivered straight to your phone. For Trending 55, I'm Keith Hopper.
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It's Chris Myers on your no repeat workday. And we're talking about CDs. The first CD player came out 40 years ago today. And my first CD, well, we just heard it right there. A one-hit wonder CD, Outfield, Play Deep. And I bought it for that one song and listened to it over and over again. I want to know yours on the Modern Paint Decor text line at 780-624-1061. And I heard from Gerald. He said his first CD was Dire Straits, Brother in Arms. That's the one with Walk of Life and Money for Nothing. And it was actually the first CD to ever sell over a million copies worldwide. Love it. Got some Nelly on the way with a throwback and Serena Ryder with Stampa from Kicks FM.

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Taylor, and I knew it. I knew you from Toy Story 5 on the Kix FM No Repeat Work Day. Chris Myers with you. Canada proud with yesterday's very narrow win over South Africa in that 32-team bracket. And, of course, we made history with that win. And now we play either Morocco or Netherlands on the weekend. And it's so great to see the fields here in the Northwest full of future Alfonsos. Just beware the heat if you're going to be kicking that ball around over the next couple of days. 21 Pilots, it's Kix FM.

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You're no repeat workday, Green Day, and Holiday from Kix FM, and so many people on holidays around here. Honestly, I think I'm the only person in town. Well, at least on my block. You know what? And I got an eye on all of your houses. Got the security cam rolling so you can rest easy. Of course, Canada Day Wednesday, and it looks like rain, unfortunately, for that forecast. But still, celebrations going on all over the place. Peace River from noon to four. You got the Grimshaw Canada Day, high level. You want to find out more? Check out the Mighty Peace GM community calendar. 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
1: Good evening, I'm Keith Hopper. Peace Regional RCMP arrested a man over allegations of pointing a handgun at someone. Police received several calls on Thursday about the suspect, and some patrols were done to locate and arrest him. 31-year-old Freddie Nanook was to appear in court today. RCMP in Manning is warning the public of counterfeit $100 bills that have been circulated in the area. So far, only one bill has been found, but businesses are being warned and the cops are being notified. Pictures and descriptions are on the app. Fairview Mayor Gord McLeod gave an update to the progress of restoration to the Harvest Lodge following winter flooding. Residents have been displaced but are expected to return later this summer. Meanwhile, tenders have been handed out to contractors for the sidewalk improvement project and the treated water reservoir rehab project. As well, 9 proposals were received for the community facilities and recreation strategy. Additional council meeting information is on the app. It was his first year as superintendent, and the positives definitely outweighed the negatives in 2026. Denis Fontaine, the superintendent of Conseil Scolaire du Nord-Ouest, says communication is a big key to success.
2: Communication is key. You have to have clear communication. It's really important to support your staff at all times because they're, like I said, very devoted. They work hard, and you have to show up appreciation all the time. And obviously, as a first-year superintendent, I keep learning every day. It was a huge learning year for me, but I know I still have a lot to learn, and looking forward to the challenges next year.
1: The 2026 school year was an adventurous year with a teacher strike in October and a cyber threat in May. The Misery Mountain Truck Raffle is gaining momentum in ticket sales and locations to purchase raffle tickets. River City Cinema has jumped on board to sell tickets, and an increased presence at Canadian Tire will be happening throughout the summer months. Tickets are $50 each, and a draw is happening in November. Question marks were raised about the energy rebate in Alberta. A debate was also sparked in the Trending 55 poll last week, as only 40% of voters say they would take the $100 bill over having the province cut the fuel tax. This week's question deals with the battle of summer insects and your method of combat. You can cast your vote on our website. Heat warnings are present in the Peace and Mackenzie, with lows tonight being a little uncomfortable at around 15 degrees. Daytime highs will be in the high 20s to just over 30 tomorrow. However, digits will cool down a little on Wednesday, just in time for Canada's 159th birthday. In sports, the Wheat Belt Baseball League tonight has Grimshaw in Peace River and Rycroft in Sexsmith. 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For Trending 55, I'm Keith Hopper.
3: 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Paddle of the Peace happens on August the 15th. There'll be a full-day paddle from the Shaftesbury Ferry to the town of Peace River and a half-day paddle from Strong Creek Park to the town of Peace River. 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

Kicks FM. Oh, so appropriate for today. Heat Wave by Glass Animals. And that heat wave is going to continue through till Wednesday. Going to see some rain for Canada Day. Saw a couple of lemonade stands in Peace River around town. And remember when you sold lemonade when you were a kid and you were just so hopeful that maybe one car would stop and get some lemonade? Well, maybe let's help these little entrepreneurs out on this very hot Monday, and then tomorrow, of course, as well. Got some killers on the way for your driving. Kenny Loggins, Into the Danger Zone on All Hit Music. It's Kicks FM.

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4: 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I believe the North represents the best parts of Canada, especially Peace Country. We have the outdoors, but beyond that, we have a sense of entrepreneurialism. We go through trials, but we persevere. We have opportunities that lead to success stories like nowhere else in the country. I'm so proud to be a Canadian because of what we as Canadians give to the world, and I'm proud to be from Peace Country because of what we give to Canada. Happy Canada Day, everyone.
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Take care. Yeah, we all got to do that with each other. Drake and Rihanna on your drive home show for VBV Property Management. Chris Myers, I spent the weekend at a family reunion in Edmonton. I don't know what was worse, the in-laws or the mosquitoes. Definitely the in-laws. But man, those skeeters in Edmonton, massive with all the rain. And there's more rain on the way for this region, Canada Day, of course. And a quick heads up if you're north or south Peace River, because of the holiday, your Wednesday garbage pickup now bumped till Friday this week.

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Good luck.